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1: 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What do you want to hear?
2: We're going Midnight Sun.
1: Zara Larson, yes. Who's this?
2: Jacob Menzies.
1: Jacob, where are you calling from?
2: Otterdale, Minnesota.
1: What are you doing tonight?
2: We are baling straw.
1: Oh, baling straw. For the cows?
2: Yeah.
1: All right. Well, you know what they say. Hey. Hey, it's for the horses. Hey, what do gay cows eat?
2: No idea.
1: Hey.
2: All right.
1: You like that one?
2: Yeah.
1: All right. Well, let's play your song right now. Thanks for calling Live Line.

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0: 5-3. The Cure, Olivia Rodrigo. You know what the outro of this song reminds me of? The intro of Dua Lipa's Love Again. And we're not going to play the whole song here because we're about to do the secret sound, so don't turn off the radio, but let's try to blend these in. See how it sounds. Wait a minute. This is still Olivia Rodrigo. Oh, that was so cool. My name is Mason. Your shout-outs, dedications were all requests all night long, and now your chance to win...
1: Secret Sound.
0: All right, this is the same one from yesterday. All you have to do is be first to call us, correctly identifying what this sound is. Listen closely. Okay, a couple more times. And again. If you know that sound, call now and win. 85-LIVELINE. That's 85-LIVELINE.
2: Make the bad songs go away. Happy place. Happy place.
1: LIVELINE.
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19: Clear skies develop, with fog at times tonight with lows around 55. Winds out of the west around 5 miles per hour. Clear skies develop, with fog in spots early tomorrow. High temperatures reach up to 81. Tomorrow night, lows level off around 60. From the Weatherology Weather Center, I'm meteorologist Paul Frobley. Right now, 73.
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3: Clear skies develop, with fog at times, tonight with lows around 55. Winds out of the west, around 5 miles per hour. Ample sunshine expected, with fog in spots early tomorrow. High temperatures reach up to 81. Lows around 60 tomorrow night, clear skies. From the Weatherology Weather Center, I'm meteorologist Paul Trombley. Currently 68.
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16: Wow, you almost hit it that time.
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16: You know what never misses? 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
15: Oofta, this golf stuff is for the birds. 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
17: Clear skies develop with fog at times tonight with lows around 55. Winds out of the west around 5 miles per hour. Ample sunshine expected with fog in spots early tomorrow. High temperatures reach up to 81. Lows around 60 tomorrow night. Clear skies. From the Weatherology Weather Center, I'm meteorologist Paul Trombley. Right now, 63.
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14: Yeah.
13: But okay, yeah.
12: Sounds like you could really use that right now.
13: Well, I guess. Some days I feel lazy.
12: What's your name? Where are you calling from?
13: My name is Kristen. I'm calling from Fort Wayne, Indiana.
12: Oh, very nice. What are you doing tonight?
13: Taking a drive.
12: Yeah, I thought you were going to say nothing.
13: Right.
12: Today I don't feel like doing anything.
13: I just want to lay in my bed.
12: There you go. He doesn't say, I just want to drive in my car.
13: No, he doesn't.
12: But imagine if he did, because then we'd have a whole new song about that, and you'd be perfect for it. We'll play your song right now. All right, thanks for calling Liveline. Wake up! Wake up! Don't fall asleep at the wheel!
14: Oh, no.
12: Have a good night.
13: You too.
12: Bye.

0: made her catch you?
1: I don't know how I let this happen.
0: But who?
1: The girl next door, you know? I don't know what to do.
0: So it wasn't you.

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14: Clear skies develop, with fog at times, tonight with lows around 55. Winds out of the west, around 5 miles per hour. Ample sunshine expected, with fog in spots, early tomorrow. High temperatures reach up to 81. Lows around 60, tomorrow night, clear skies. From the Weatherology Weather Center, I'm meteorologist Paul Trombley. Currently 61.
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9: Clear skies develop, with fog at times tonight with lows around 55. Winds out of the west around 5 miles per hour. Ample sunshine expected with fog in spots early tomorrow. High temperatures reach up to 81. Lows around 60 tomorrow night. Clear skies. From the Weatherology Weather Center, I'm meteorologist Paul Tremblay. Currently 61.

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2: Clear skies develop with fog at times tonight with lows around 55. Winds out of the west around 5 miles per hour. Ample sunshine expected with fog in spots early tomorrow. High temperatures reach up to 81. Lows around 60 tomorrow night. Clear skies. From the Weatherology Weather Center, I'm meteorologist Paul Tremblay. Currently 61.

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9: Clear skies develop, with fog at times, overnight, with lows around 55. Winds out of the west, around 5 miles per hour. Ample sunshine expected, and foggy early Thursday, highs level off around 82. Lows dip down to about 60 Thursday night. From the Weatherology Weather Center, I'm meteorologist Paul Frombley. Right now, 59.

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12: Clear skies develop, with fog at times, overnight, with lows around 55. Winds out of the west, around 5 miles per hour. Ample sunshine expected, and foggy early Thursday, highs level off around 82. Lows dip down to about 60 Thursday night. From the Weatherology Weather Center, I'm meteorologist Paul Tremblay. Right now, it's 57 degrees.

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Clear skies develop, with fog at times, overnight, with lows around 55. Winds out of the west, around 5 miles per hour. Ample sunshine expected, and foggy early Thursday, highs level off around 82. Lows dip down to about 60 Thursday night. From the Weatherology Weather Center, I'm meteorologist Paul Tremblay. Currently, it's 57 degrees.

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9: Clear skies develop with fog at times, overnight with lows around 55. Winds out of the west around 5 miles per hour. Ample sunshine expected and foggy early Thursday. Highs level off around 82. Lows dip down to about 60 Thursday night. From the Weatherology Weather Center, I'm meteorologist Paul Tremblay. Currently 55.

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11: Clear skies develop, with fog at times, overnight, with lows around 55. Winds out of the west, around 5 miles per hour. Ample sunshine expected, and foggy early Thursday, highs level off around 82. Lows dip down to about 60 Thursday night. From the Weatherology Weather Center, I'm meteorologist Paul Frombly. Currently 55.

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4: The best I

Clear skies develop, with fog at times, overnight, with lows around 55. Winds out of the west, around 5 miles per hour. Ample sunshine expected, and foggy early Thursday, highs level off around 82. Lows dip down to about 60 Thursday night. From the Weatherology Weather Center, I'm meteorologist Paul Tremblay. Right now, it's 54 degrees.

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6: Lows level off around 55 and foggy. Overnight, under clear skies, winds out of the west, around 5 miles per hour. Ample sunshine expected with fog in spots early Thursday. High temperatures reach up to 82. Lows around 60. Thursday night, clear skies. From the Weatherology Weather Center, I'm meteorologist Paul Frobley. Right now, it's 54 degrees.

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4: 55 overnight under clear skies, southwesterly winds around 5 miles per hour. Thursday, 82. Thursday night, lows level off around 60. Highs around 82 Friday with a chance for storms. 81, bright sunshine Saturday. From the Weatherology Weather Center, I'm meteorologist Paul Tremblay. Currently 54.

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11: ...55 overnight under clear skies, southwesterly winds around 5 miles per hour. Thursday, 82. Thursday night, lows level off around 60. Highs around 82 Friday with a chance for storms. 81, bright sunshine Saturday. From the Weatherology Weather Center, I'm meteorologist Paul Frombley. Currently 54.

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3: 55 overnight under clear skies, southwesterly winds around 5 miles per hour. Thursday, 82. Thursday night, lows level off around 60. Highs around 82 Friday with a chance for storms. 81, bright sunshine Saturday. From the Weatherology Weather Center, I'm meteorologist Paul Tremblay. Currently 54.

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8: Ample sunshine expected today, with daytime highs approaching 82. Winds out of the south, around 5 miles per hour. Mainly clear skies tonight, lows level off around 60. Thunderstorms likely tomorrow. Daytime highs approaching 82. Sunshine mixed with clouds at times. From the Weatherology Weather Center, I'm meteorologist Paul Tremblay. Currently, it's 54 degrees.

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14: Ample sunshine expected today, with daytime highs approaching 82. Winds out of the south, around 5 miles per hour. Mainly clear skies tonight, lows level off around 60. Thunderstorms likely tomorrow. Daytime highs approaching 82. Sunshine mixed with clouds at times. From the Weatherology Weather Center, I'm meteorologist Paul Tremblay. Currently, it's 54 degrees.

0: Good morning and welcome in. You got the playoffs with Kat and JJ. Tomorrow morning, we'll be giving away these tickets at about 8:30. What tickets are we talking about that we're giving away right now? Doja Cat and Latto at Target Center on October 4th. This is going to be a fantastic show.
1: A huge show. What a big venue for those two.
0: Dave, you got through as caller number 10. What do you got going on today, man?
2: None. Just got off of work.
0: Got off of work. Okay, so third shifter, what do you do, sir?
2: Forklift operator.
0: All right.
1: So are you all jacked up, or are you able to go home and go to bed?
2: I'm able to go home and go to bed.
0: Okay, so you're going to win these tickets, and then you're going to crash. That's the deal?
2: Yeah.
0: All right, let's get you hooked up, man. So the game today is Doja Cat or Playhouse Cat. They are all, both of these cats have been known to say outlandish, outrageous things and just kind of silly things. So I'm going to give you a statement. You tell me whether this was said by Doja Cat or Playhouse Cat. You get 2 out of 3 right, you get the tickets. If not, I'm going to pass along a keyword to all of our listeners, and then we'll take the 100th text and give those tickets away. So it's you versus everybody else. You ready?
2: Let's go.
1: All right, let's see how well you know me.
0: Dave, listen to this quote and then tell me whether or not this was Doja Cat or Playhouse Cat. The quote is, I think pets are some of the most sexist things on the planet.
2: Doja Cat.
1: You would think.
0: Dave, that's not right. That's our own cat.
1: I think pets are the most sexist things on this planet. Now you're going to notice. Now you're going to see it.
0: Yeah. All right. Now you got to get this one. You got to run the rest of the table. I'm going to give you a quote. You tell me it was Doja Cat or Playhouse Cat. The quote is, when I was 12, I was obsessed with green. My mom had to get me green bedding for my room. Was that Doja Cat or our own Playhouse Cat?
2: Doja Cat.
0: That was Doja Cat.
1: It's a color I don't favor.
0: All right, Dave, to go see Doja Cat and Latto at Target Center, this is what it all comes down to. Now, by the way, if you're listening to this and Dave doesn't get it right, I'm going to give you a texting keyword, and the 100th keyword that comes through wins tickets. Dave, it's all or nothing. Was it Doja Cat or Playhouse Cat that said, girl, you got to dry that ship up and sail away?
2: Playhouse Cat.
1: Girl, you got to dry that ship up and sail away. It doesn't even make sense.
0: You got it.
1: I was heavily NyQuil for that one.
0: Uh-huh, right. Ooh. I thought that sounded pretty sober to me. Hey, man, you're going to the show. Congratulations.
2: Let's go.
1: Yeah.
0: Now, who do you bring to a show like this, man? You got Doja Cat? You got Latto?
2: I don't know. My fiance, my sister-in-law. Yeah.
0: Have you set a wedding date?
2: No.
1: So close with your sister-in-law that you would take her over your girlfriend.
0: Well, he said fiance first, fiance and then or sister-in-law. Okay. And how long have you been engaged, Dave?
2: 15 years.
1: You've been engaged 15 years?
0: Wait!
1: What? Isn't that common law? Doesn't the government give you benefits at that point?
2: I don't know. I've been with her for 19 years.
0: So you're telling me.
1: What a lucky gal.
0: In 2011, you got on a knee and said, hey, will you marry me?
1: And you just haven't had
0: time?
1: And
0: you haven't had a moment to make it happen since.
2: I told her I'd pay for it. She didn't want to plan it. And then we started having kids and just never got around to it.
1: It's like building out a basement, right? When you have the time, you don't have the money. When you have the money, you don't have the time.
0: I've built out a basement. It's nothing like that. But so I would say, let's use this as a chance for you to take her to the show. Mm-hmm. And during one of the most explicit songs, you look at her and say, God, let's aim for next June 11th. And then set this date.
2: No. Actually, I won tickets from you guys for the Chicks, Lady A, and Tim McGraw.
0: Okay.
2: So I'm going to that at the end of the month.
1: Nice. So you'll do it there.
0: Okay, so set a date, Dave.
2: We'll enjoy that show.
0: Yeah, and remember what Kat always says.
1: Girl, You got to dry that ship up and sail away. I'm going to put that on a mug.
3: Doesn't even make sense.
0: Be careful, because she might dry that ship up and sail away here in a second. Hang on. We're going to get your details. Congratulations.
4: Coming up next.
1: Nah.
4: Here's what's next with Kat and JJ.
1: She's a lifer.
0: That dude's been with him forever. For 15 years.
1: They both must be good with it, though. Some people are just good with how life is. You're the one with a problem with it.
0: I don't have a single problem with it. I just believe that most of our audience, if you were proposed to...
1: He couldn't even say it with a straight face. That's what I loved.
0: 15 years you didn't get into to the altar. I think a lot of people would have a problem with that. All right, let's get to our four before you hit the door. As we're getting our morning started, things you probably should know as you get your Thursday started.
1: Well, it's still roller coaster season. One thing to watch out for, what this guy had happened to him, it will never happen again in his lifetime. And yet another potentially deadly fungus going around the U.S. I'll tell you how people are catching it. Coming up with the four before you hit the door next.
0: Hey, real quick. Dave, I want to bring it back real quick. If this is the quote you would have got earlier, would have you gotten this one as well? You're going to hear what you want to hear when you want to hear.
1: At the time.
2: No, I wouldn't have.
1: It is that if easy I, because if you I, want... If,
0: go ahead.
2: If I were to say
1: this is so awkward. Is that easy that? Because you want to hear what you want to hear at the time.
0: All right, hang on, Dave. Wake up, get up, rise
4: and shine. Every morning, it's time. Kat and JJ up in the Playhouse. It's time.
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0: One hour from right now, we'll be letting you get free psychic readings with Psychic Kim. She's going to be here starting at 7:30, so hang on for that. Good morning. It's Kat and JJ. When was the last time you bought something at IKEA?
1: I would say in the spring. Sometime we went there and got, and I try to just keep myself in check, but maybe some like silicone spatulas, stuff like that. We've switched to silicone.
0: You walked all the way through IKEA to get spatulas?
1: Yeah. Yep. Got some glass Tupperware. So that was good.
0: The reason I ask is my son's leaving for college in like 3 weeks and nobody has parked in the second stall of our garage since May. My daughter came home from college. All her stuff was in there, and then she moved to her graduate program, so it all came out. But now it's being filled with stuff that my son will be taking to college, so okay. It's an easy load situation. And I was out there yesterday, and I started looking at some of the names on things, and the names of things from IKEA are ridiculous because I don't understand that language.
2: Boy, your boy,
0: yeah, exactly. So what I did is I put together a list of things that I made up names for a bunch of IKEA furniture.
1: Uh-huh.
0: And then I've got a list of things that are actually real
1: at
0: things
1: IKEA.
0: From IKEA. So I'm gonna.
1: You know how to pronounce the ones with the double umlaut?
0: Yeah.
1: Impressive. Okay. I know how to pronounce Swedish meatball.
0: That's what. That's what I. 2 years of cheating off a really smart girl next to you in German class will get you is you'll understand what the umlaut is all about.
1: Right,
0: so Kat, you just tell me whether or not you could find this at IKEA, or whether I made it up. The Snervel Rotating Spice Rack.
1: Snervel?
0: Snervel, S-N-U-R-V-E-L.
1: I'm going to say IKEA. You made that up.
0: I made that one up.
1: Okay.
0: How about the Raskog Rolling Utility Cart?
1: I'm going to say IKEA.
0: Yeah, for sure.
1: Because I have got it in our basement bathroom. It's very handy.
0: How about the Beckvum Step Stool?
1: IKEA.
0: IKEA is right. Nice job on that one. The Lack side table.
1: The Lack side table. Lack.
0: L-A-C-K.
1: Oh, you made it up.
0: Oh. No, that's actually at IKEA. How about the Vitcrop hanging plant basket?
1: IKEA.
0: No, I made that one up. How about the Scortona laundry hamper?
1: IKEA. What do you think I'm going to say next?
0: How about the Billy bookcase?
1: IKEA.
0: That is IKEA. Billy. They didn't give it a weird name. They just called it a Billy. How about the Groundsball hallway bench with shoe drawer?
1: IKEA.
0: That is IKEA, yeah.
1: I need one of those.
0: How about the Morkland reclining reading chair?
1: I'm going to say IKEA.
0: I did pretty good with making up these names.
1: Yeah.
0: How about the Klipnack rechargeable flashlight?
1: IKEA. You know what I did buy? I forgot to, I think I actually put it on my socials, but that Mona Lisa photo that is in, it's a canvas photo and it looks legit. And I put one of those museum lights over it and it's in our basement. It's so funny.
0: You people are knuckleheads when you buy these reproductions of Monets or anything that looks like it belongs in a museum. Just think about this. You're a low-level idiot criminal. And I'm walking by your house, looking down who to rob, and I look in your bay window, and you've got in your kitchen a light shining on what looks like the Mona Lisa.
1: Uh-huh.
0: I'm probably scoping your house out for the goodies. Now, where you walk by, like, my shed, you see a blue light, or what do you call it? Yeah, it's blue light. Or what, the neon color.
1: Where you catch the flies?
0: No. Like, I haven't had one in so. Black light.
1: Oh, okay.
0: I have a black light Gumby poster where when all the lights are off, if the black light hits, Gumby just jumps out of the wall. You don't rob that guy because you know he's got nothing. But if you got a replica of The Last Supper,
1: mm-hmm,
0: or the Mona Lisa.
1: They'll pick it up. It weighs nothing. Hopefully they're wise enough to just get
0: they're
1: out.
0: They're not. Your criminals aren't that smart.
3: Coming up next.
4: Up next with Kat and JJ.
1: Oh, you just made them all mad now. They're all listening. All right, so I want to talk about, have you ever taken something from work and sold it? I swear to God, I'm not going to keep this 100. It will go to the company. But that I just want to, you just asked me, do we have a sound system that a business around here could buy from us that we have left over, and we do. We all upgraded to these JBLs. Yeah,
0: like, go, just take it. And I go, no. They'll buy it.
1: I did not say that.
0: We need to make a transaction here. Like, it has to be a physical transaction. Like, we have extra equipment that we're not going to use. It's kind of aged out. If somebody else can get some use out of it, we can make a couple of dollars. They can get something, fiscally responsible.
1: So you said that, and it sparked my memory of one of my friends that when she was going through college, she was going through dental school. It's like 19, 20 years ago. And then she had like this apprenticeship internship at a local dental place. And she got in big trouble.
0: What are you stealing there?
1: I'll tell you.
0: Unless it's the nitrous oxide, what are you stealing?
1: I'll tell you what she sold on her Facebook page. I'm like, one, you're so dumb. Why would you do that
0: on your Facebook page?
1: You don't think any of these people are going to follow you or look you up. But she made a good amount of money before she got caught. I even gave her some money for this stuff.
0: Oh, you bought stolen material.
1: But I thought she was like legitimately selling it. Like, she got it through work and was able to sell it. How would I ever know? But I want to know, have you ever taken something from work, got something from work, and then sold it? And you kept the money.
0: Listen, first off, no one's going to out themselves here. So this has probably got to be I know somebody at work that did it. Right?
1: Yeah.
0: Just if you do call, don't say I did it. Say my friend Jennifer did it.
1: Yeah.
0: My buddy Greg did it.
1: I don't want that on my conscience.
0: But you got it from work and then they ended up making a couple of bucks out of it. What's your story? Get at us quick. 320-251-1047.
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5: Here's a toy. I don't know if you remember. It came out in the year 2000. It was called Big Mouth Billy Bass. Do you guys remember?
6: Dude.
5: Okay, let me explain. It was this animatronic fish you put on the wall. And what happened is, if you press the button or you walk past it, it would activate it. The tail would start wagging on the fish. And then music would start playing. And then during the chorus of the song, he would look at you. And then he went back to being a fish. And I remember when the batteries started to die on Big Mouth Billy Bass, the only drop in quality before it completely died is when he went to go sing the chorus of the song, his speech would slow down. The first song was Take Me to the River. And this is exactly how it sounded when the bass were dying.
6: I want to know, can you help me how to love again?
7: Take me. Into the river.
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20: 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I hate it! I hate it!
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19: Mornings never sounded so good.
0: Hey, good morning. It's Kat and JJ. Imagine today you walk into work and somebody's desk is cleared out because they were taking things from work and then selling them on the internet.
1: My friend from high school went right into dental school after high school. And she not only was going through school, but she was smart enough to get like an apprenticeship internship at a local dental place. And I remember like her starting to sell these teeth whitening kits on her Facebook. And I was like, oh my God, these are like so inexpensive. So I bought a couple and then she just kept selling it. So I'm like, oh, they're allowing her to just take it and
0: good
1: make
0: side
1: some
0: hustle,
1: extra
0: huh?
1: cash. And then we find out that she was told her internship has been canceled. She's done there. She was taking them from the back room and just selling them on her Facebook
0: page.
1: What
0: a dummy.
1: So dumb. I'm like, what made you think that your social media platform wouldn't be looked at by your employer or people that you're there with? And then, but she also got in trouble because they were basically expired. So the thing is, you're putting it close to your gums. People's gums were like being dyed white.
0: Peroxide can expire,
1: I guess. But like it was, that's why they were in some back room. She's like, oh, you know, we're not using these. I'm going to take them and sell them.
0: I ended up getting a radio job because one of the guys, so the station I worked at, I don't know, this is 25 years ago. I interviewed there and I had said, hey, why is this position opening?
1: Yeah.
0: And he goes, well, we had to let the night guy go yesterday.
1: Mm-hmm.
0: And I said, well, can I ask what happened? And he said, yeah, the station would buy Minnesota Vikings tickets. They had four season tickets. Yeah. And what they would do is the morning show would give them away for games and then take two people with them.
1: Mm-hmm.
0: And they found out that the guy had figured out what the code was. The night guy was figuring out what their code was to be able to log in.
1: Yeah.
0: And he was taking those tickets and then selling them
1: a
0: third party because there was twice that they invited listeners to meet them there and the listeners mm-hmm. couldn't get into the games. Because their tickets had already been used.
1: Oh, no.
0: And they finally figured it out. It took them a couple of weeks to figure out what was going on. But that guy got canned. And I'm like, you just wrecked your career to make, you know, $250 off some Vikings tickets. So the question is, do you know anyone that's, you know, kind of taken something from the business and then turned it around to make some money? And Abby's been waiting for a second. You want to tell us what the story is here?
22: I've been noticing that one of my coworkers has been doing that. Like, she'll take a box that's got, like, some damage that we can't sell to the consumer.
0: Oh.
22: I'm convinced. I mean, from what I'm hearing, there are rumors that she has her own little Pinterest website.
0: Huh.
22: And even on Amazon, she resells things and is making a little profit off of the merch that we can't use.
0: She's going to get canned for this, isn't she?
1: Or, I mean, if you weren't talked to about it, like, what do they even do with the discarded boxed goods? I mean, they're still good, right? It's just the box is damaged.
22: That's true. I don't know. I know that, like, there's we are supposed to put it in some pile, and then some delivery guy comes and picks it up.
1: Oh, okay.
22: Once a week.
1: So there is a process.
22: I don't know what they... Yeah, but I don't know what they get, you know, somehow people aren't tracking it. It's like, there's, it's kind of a, like a lazy system.
0: Well, of course there's something to do with this. Otherwise, I'd walk by I'd be working at Best Buy. I'd walk by a box of TVs. I'd kick the box and I'd go, oh, we can't sell this. I'll take it home.
1: But you know what? If it was never told to you, like you worked there for that long and it was never discussed, she could just say, I didn't know where they were going. I thought you were going to throw them away. So might as well make some money. She might have a case.
0: I can't believe that you could think that you were going to get away with this.
1: Right. I can't believe that the process wasn't told to her. I'm sure it was. Or maybe they're just like, we assume you know you cannot take this
0: stuff
1: from work.
0: There are some people that just think that they're smarter than everyone else.
1: Yeah. And usually, or they're like, you didn't tell me.
0: They're the dummies that end up getting caught with this kind of stuff.
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0: Remember, Psychic Kim's going to be here at 7:30. Start getting your questions ready as we approach our first round of paparazzi. What do you got?
1: All right. We have a new podcast headed our way. And let's just say a lot of people are going to want to carve out some time, aside from our podcast, of course, to listen to this guy. And Britney Spears, her biopic is headed our way, too. That's coming up with Radio Paparazzi next.
0: And another amazing summer jam you forgot all about, thanks to Mountain Dew. Dead ahead.
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3: Ample sunshine expected today with daytime highs approaching 82. Winds out of the south around 5 miles per hour. Mainly clear skies tonight. Lows level off around 60. Thunderstorms likely tomorrow. Daytime highs approaching 82. Sunshine mixed with clouds at times. From the Weatherology Weather Center, I'm meteorologist Paul Trombley. Currently, it's 54 degrees.
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0: We're just sitting here heat checking your chickens. Good morning. It's Kat and JJ. For all the people that are texting in with these shows that involve murder and death and plot lines that turn and you're watching them before bed, I don't know how you get out of bed and function in society in the morning. I can't do it, man.
1: I'm sure a psychologist would have a field day with that.
0: Amy,
1: it's like, why do you feel like you have to watch that?
0: Every night I watch Grey's Anatomy. They all die. Mm. There's so much death in that show.
1: I've never seen 1 minute.
0: My wife has started rewatching it last weekend when we just finally like crashed after the wedding. Mm-hmm. I'm sitting there like literally trying to fall asleep on the Lazy Boy and she's watching Grey's Anatomy. I'm like, all these people die.
1: Yeah.
0: They all die. There's like one person that survives the show.
1: One show that Liam and I found comfort in for like a year and we got through it together, Gossip Girl. And yeah, he would bucket a little bit at the beginning because he's like, this is such a girl show. So he'd be looking down at his phone, but then I'd catch him like mouth open, catching flies, watching. And I'm like, it's okay. Embrace it. XOXO.
0: Michelle with a very interesting taste. She said Sopranos.
1: Oh, yeah. Derek just finished that. He loved it.
0: I love it, too. But, man, like, it gets violent.
1: Yeah, that's dark.
0: I don't know if I could do that as, like, my comfort show. But it's really interesting to see what you guys got on your list. If there's comfort food in a television show or a movie, something you can watch 1,000 times and it just makes you feel comfortable. There's nothing else wrong in the world. What's yours?
2: Coming up next.
3: It's Kat and JJ, and here's what's next.
0: Psychic Kim will be here doing free psychic readings for you in 11 minutes, but first we got to tackle the four before you hit the door. What do you got?
1: Well, maybe you got your bills, you got your Amazon packages, but where did Fluffy go? A Florida postal worker is in some hot water. That's coming up with the four before you hit the door next.
4: This is not headline news. It's National Root Beer Float Day, the treat that combines root beer and ice cream to create a delicious blend of cholesterol and diabetes. 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
4: There's been a rash of shark sightings off of the New York coast, but they drop off south of there because even sharks know to avoid Jersey. And Sydney Sweeney's next movie will be The Legend of Sleepy Hollow, because the Headless Horseman is nothing without some pumpkins. This is not headline news.
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17: Ample sunshine expected today, with daytime highs approaching 82. Winds out of the south, around 5 miles per hour. Mainly clear skies tonight, lows level off around 60. Thunderstorms likely tomorrow. Daytime highs approaching 82. Sunshine mixed with clouds at times. From the Weatherology Weather Center, I'm meteorologist Paul Trombley. Currently, it's 54 degrees.
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1: Air traffic control was not halted at Reagan National Airport when Marine One took off with the president on board.
19: Marine One, you said your proceeding is brief?
20: Yeah. National Tower, that's Marine One proceeding as brief.
19: Okay, no, 3 minutes. Roger, proceed brief.
21: All right, so go ahead. Sorry, we didn't have our poop in a group, but yeah. Knock yourself out. Go

0: So I'm trying to remember when we had Psychic Kim on last. It was a couple of weeks ago. Did you ask about your grandmother's house selling quickly and now it's already sold? Okay, I thought that was maybe something you had asked.
1: No, it wasn't.
0: Okay, well, anyways, Psychic Kim is going to be up with us next. All you've got to do is call us at 320-251-1047. If you can get through, free psychic readings up till 8 a.m. And again, we just ask that you ask one question and have it kind of honed in, because we get a lot of people that are like, oh, I want to know what she sees in my future. Well,
1: what part of your future?
0: Yeah, like, you got to want to know about something. Is my house going to sell? Is my son gonna finally find his path? You know what I mean? Like, as long as you can hone it in, we can do a better job of getting that question answered. But you got to get at us now at 320-251-1047. Psychic Kim joins the show next.
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3: I never went camping growing up because, like I say, I grew up in a trailer, and we felt like we had a pretty good idea what camping was all about. We're like, nah, we already kind of live in a camper. I don't really need to take it down to a tent. You know? Like, we know what it's like to be poor. We're not trying to find out what it means to be homeless. You know? We're not trying to practice homelessness out here. A lot of people think I'm homeless. Like, if I go to a city with a lot of homeless people and I'm hanging around outside, people will think I'm homeless. It's happened quite a few times. One time I was in Austin, Texas, you know, and I was outside. I was dressed like this, you know, I was show ready. And, and I was sitting on this park bench, and I was looking down, and I heard someone say, excuse me, and I looked up, and there was a little girl standing there with a brown paper sack in her hand, and she said, do you want a sandwich? Yeah, it was very sweet, and I did want a sandwich, so it worked out, you know what I mean? My stomach was full, but my soul was empty, you know what I mean? I felt good, but not about myself.
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18: Mornings never sounded so good.
0: All right, good morning and welcome in. It is our distinct pleasure to have the beautiful, the talented, the all-knowing psychic Kim on with us this morning.
1: How are you?
0: Good luck living up to that intro.
21: I'm right. I know. I'm like, how do I top that one? I can't.
0: Don't hype me up too much. So I think what I love are the inside moments that we get when people are listening to this and they're like, all right, they got a psychic on the show. What is she doing right now? Like, are you doing
1: sometimes
0: laundry?
1: She's doing home improvements. Sometimes she's making dinner early. What are you up to?
21: I'm actually getting ready for some lab draws. Right after I'm done with the show, I'm doing one of the labs, so I'm trying to prepare.
1: Oh, do you double stick? Do you have to apologize, or are you a pretty good phlebotomist?
21: I am pretty good. Pretty good. I talk to the veins. We have a connection.
1: Nice. Do you have one of those special lights?
21: No.
1: Oh, okay.
0: She doesn't need that kind of garbage. She just goes right for it. So the dealio with Psychic Kim is you call now, you get one question, and we try and limit it to one question just so that we can get as many people on as possible. So if you're ready to rock, Kim, I got a whole bunch of people that want to talk to you.
21: Let's go.
0: Amber called about 15 minutes ago and was like, can I hold for Psychic Kim? So, Amber, we know that Dad passed away a couple of years ago, right, in 23?
21: Yes, he did.
0: Okay, well, what are you hoping to find out today with Psychic Kim?
21: Just how he's doing, if he's around, just, you know, if the signs I think I'm seeing are really him.
0: Kim, what are you feeling here?
21: Right away I was seeing smoke, but then I got pulled to a whole bunch of balloons, typically in like birthdays, things like that, and then I hear lots of laughing. I feel like I'm getting pushed, I'm getting shoved around, or I'm getting tapped on the shoulder. So he actually likes to screw around a little bit, because I want to go behind you, I want to tap on your shoulder, and then you look the other, like he taps you on the left side.
1: Classic.
21: And like that type of thing.
0: You see him pull my finger in there too or not?
21: Oh, he could.
1: Well, he would have done that too. So all of this is kind of ringing true, huh?
21: Oh, yeah.
1: All right.
21: Yeah.
0: Okay,
21: He just likes to poke at you, like when you're around. Like, I feel like I'm just getting touched all the time, or I'm getting like moved over. I'm like, what? And then nothing's there, huh? And that's me.
1: Creepy, but I love it.
21: Thank you.
0: So, but I'm guessing, Amber, most people call when they want to kind of connect with a loved one, and they really just want to know, are they okay, Kim?
21: Yeah. Oh yeah. Okay. He's great. Great.
1: That's awesome news.
21: I feel super excited. Yeah.
0: Okay, Amber, keep the vision alive. Have a great morning.
21: Yeah, you too. Thank you.
0: Take care. Kim, do we ever do one of these readings where they're not okay on the other side?
21: Sometimes they're just doing their own thing, or they create their own purgatory.
0: Oh.
21: So if they're still in a lot of judgments, or they're not good with how they passed, or they, you know, did something to themselves and they're still working through, they're good, but they're just not where we expect them to be.
0: Got it. Carrie, good morning. How you doing?
22: I'm good. How are you?
0: Good. We talked real quick off the air. You're exploring maybe a new home. Is that the situation? What's going on here?
22: Yeah, I actually talked to Psychic Kim like 6 months or a year ago about getting married, and she was right. So me and my husband are going on our 1 year. But
0: hey,
22: no,
0: congratulations.
22: We are looking. Thank you. We are looking for a new home, and we have a very short time, well, a year time frame, and we've been searching for houses or trailers more. I'm just wondering, like, if you see something happening, like, soon, or if it's, you know.
21: A different town. So I feel like you might be looking at a few towns. It's close, but not as close as what you would think. So I keep hearing different town, different town. And then September pops up in my head.
0: November, you said?
21: September.
0: Oh, September. Hey, I love that you're comfortable with us, but there's certain words we can
21: say.
0: All right, Carrie. So you got to get stuff boxed up right now because you got a month to move.
2: Oh, wow. Okay, thank you.
0: Yeah, you're welcome. Go get it. Kim, what were you going to say?
21: That's when she'll find it. Like, that's when they'll be like, oh, this is the one.
0: Got it.
21: Yeah.
0: Got it. I couldn't risk keeping her on the air anymore because I'm building up time here after she cussed. let's move on then to Sam. Hey, good morning, Sam. How you doing?
3: I'm good. How are you?
0: Good. This is a church language show at this point right now, okay? So no more cussing.
3: Got it.
0: Okay. Are you in kind of the same situation with your fiance? You're looking to maybe buy a house?
3: Yeah, we're getting married on Saturday.
0: Congrats.
3: And then we've been looking for a bigger house. We have a few kids to fit in. So,
0: what's it looking like, Kim? They're going to find this big house?
21: This one's a little bit of a trickier situation. It feels slow, like nothing's moving at all. No, not for a little bit yet. Not for a little bit. I'm getting pulled to, like, springtime.
1: Ooh.
3: Like next year?
21: Yeah. Yep, like next year, spring. I mean, I'm just not finding it.
3: Yeah.
1: All right.
0: You don't always get the answer you want to hear when you call for this segment. So, Sam, looks like you just need to be patient and kind of get through the winter.
3: Yeah, I appreciate it. Thank you.
0: All right, have a great morning. Let's do one more right now, by the way. You can keep calling and get in line if you want. Hi, Lisa. How you doing?
20: Doing good. Thank you. How are you?
0: Good. What's your question for Psychic Kim?
20: So my question is if there's any type of future with this man that I've been talking to for over 2 years.
21: My goodness. You're like, there is a future. Just not with you in it.
0: Oh,
1: oh wow.
21: That's how they put it.
0: Oh, my God.
1: Normally, when people call, they have that sense already. And JJ's laughter does not help. This is your life.
0: That was savage.
21: That was your spirit guide. Not me.
0: Oh.
21: So somehow you needed to hear it that way, but it's like, it's totally okay just to, I hear, end it. So,
1: has that crossed your mind to end this relationship?
20: Absolutely.
1: Oh, then,
20: many times.
1: Listen, life is too short,
0: then this
1: honey.
0: This might be your signal. It's time to pull the trigger on this thing.
20: Might be. Thank you.
0: Lisa, you're welcome.
1: Be a normal woman. Wait for him to mess up and then blame it on that. And then that's your easy out.
0: Did you hear, though, the plausible deniability that Kim threw it? That's your spirit guide. That's not me saying.
1: Yeah, don't shoot the messenger.
0: That was amazing. She's so well poised at this. So, again, just probably a fair warning that if you call saying, hey, is my life going to be amazing in the next 6 months? And she's like, no, you're going to hit the skids. Like, this could be a potential reading. So if you want to get at Psychic Kim, let's line up some more callers now. 320-251-1047. Just beware. You may not get the answer you were hoping for.
1: Ouch.

0: is today the day we opened Cat's Cash Cube, our second Cash Cube. First one was
1: 2600 something, yeah, and 83 cents.
0: Still, I mean, imagine just calling us one random Tuesday morning, and before you get to work, you're $2,600 richer.
1: Some people have never even looked at the glass box. Some people have been writing down every single answer and clue and hint. So who knows who's going to walk away with this money, but we do know that it's much larger than the one before.
0: Morgan, what's good today? What are you up to?
2: Just working.
0: I would love nothing more than to be able to put this kind of cash in your hand, but you've got to tell us exactly how much is in Cat's Cash Cube. And thanks to Bradshaw and Brian, you can have it all. What are we thinking?
2: I think $3,872.71.
0: And what does a girl like you do with all this money?
2: Party.
0: That's the answer. That's the
1: party,
0: answer
1: girl.
0: I was looking for.
1: I
0: finally.
1: Like it.
0: Everybody, vacation, loved ones, school supplies. Morgan's like, nah, check this out. I'm a party.
1: You could throw one of those awesome 90s house parties that people talk about for the rest of their lives with this money.
2: Oh, yeah.
1: Yeah. That was a dang good guess,
0: girl. Not today. Have a great day, Morgan. Let's get at least one more guess. And you never know when the cash cube's going to pop up. Heather, what are you up to this morning?
3: I'm just at work.
0: Everybody at work. Is it a workplace where if you won this kind of money, you could let loose and they'd fully understand?
3: For sure.
0: I love it. Then let's do it. How much is in the cash cube?
3: I'm going to say $38,73.41.
0: And what does somebody like you do with all this money?
3: Well, I am doing some remodeling at home.
0: There it is.
1: So. Yep. Got it.
0: Not everyone can just party like Morgan, but is she getting the upgrades, guys?
1: Morgan!
0: I'm sorry, Heather. I hope you have a great morning. So no winner with
1: feel
0: the cash
1: pulse
0: cube today. We
1: feel
0: know
1: it.
0: That people are sniffing around the right answer. I would say that almost every guest this week has been within $5 of this.
1: Absolutely.
0: Is that safe to say?
1: Yes.
0: Every single guest has been within $5. But how much is really in there? You never know when the next chance for you to guess the cash cube is going to pop up. So don't move.
4: Coming up next.
5: Up next with Kat and JJ.
1: So we have time to call Taylor. He had texted. Okay, so he had texted yesterday.
0: Oh, this is the job one?
1: Yeah.
0: Got
1: and,
0: it.
1: You know, it's always nice to work with friends or people that you really like, but is it always the best route to go? Because in all actuality, you're the one bringing them into the mix. What if they don't work as hard as you tell the person that's hiring them that they will? You're the endorser.
0: You gotta
1: okay?
0: vouch for them.
1: This is what I'm getting from Taylor's text. So we're going to pick his brain a little bit about what is going on with his friend needing a job. All right, let's bring him up. We'll talk to him next.
5: Yeah. It's the Playhouse with Kat and JJ.
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16: Mainly sunny skies develop, with fog in spots early today, with daytime highs approaching 82. Winds out of the south, around 5 miles per hour. Mainly clear skies again tonight. Lows dip down to about 61. Storms likely tomorrow. Highs level off around 82, partly cloudy skies. From the Weatherology Weather Center, I'm meteorologist Paul Trombley. Currently 57.
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18: Mornings never sounded so good.
0: Hey, good morning and welcome in. It's Kat and JJ. Taylor, thank you for coming on to the show, because I know you and Kat had been texting back and forth, and I've never done this outside of saying, hey, you want to help us come bale hay? Because I don't know if I want to vouch for somebody. You want to tell everybody who's looking for a gig?
20: This buddy of mine, and he's been asking me for to help him get a job. Okay. And, you know, I love him to death, but I'm just nervous that he's going to put me kind of in a compromising position or make me look bad. Because he's going to, if he even gets through training, he's not going to make it very long. I just see him getting fired, and then now my company's like, thanks for the reference.
1: There's a big difference with going and getting a job somewhere and meeting someone on the job site and then becoming friends. And then, you know, and then there's a big difference between bringing a friend in, because it will reflect poorly on you. I know for 100%. A fact, if they don't do a good job, these people will be like, you referred him. So
20: yeah. And I don't really know what to do. I mean, he's my buddy. I want to look out for him. And I've tried like multiple times to kind of steer him in other directions, like subtly. But he is like being adamant, like, come on, just give me a job. And I'm like, I don't really know what to say to him.
0: Do you have that thing in the back of your head, like every, like all your responsible thoughts are going on, but every once in a while you're like, oh, it would be cool to work with my friend?
20: Sure, there's of course there's that part, but I'm like, it's going to last 2 weeks.
0: And I think we've probably all been there. Have you ever, you referred your sister to work here, and then she worked here for a day.
1: That is true. And that was the example I was going to use. I've only referred anybody to work where I work just that once. She worked for not even an entire day, a two-hour shift. Gave me the key. She didn't even bring the key back in.
0: She didn't really even quit.
1: To explain. And she's like, I am not built for this.
0: I would be interested to see if anyone else has vouched for a friend to get a job where they're working and it went super sideways.
1: I can't imagine a worse feeling, because where do you spend most of your life? At work. So you really don't want that static. But it will happen if you say, this person, you know, they'll do a great job for you. And then you just have to hope and pray that they do. Or else you're the one that might have to pick up the slack.
0: Real quick, will you call 320-251-1047? If you vouched for someone, you got them the job, and then they sucked at it really, really bad and it reflected bad on you. I don't necessarily need names. I don't want to know where it was, but I would like to hear your story real quick, because I feel like that's what Taylor is probably feeling is going to happen here. 320-251-1047. You vouch for someone, they got the job, and you ended up looking like an idiot. Let's get you on the radio next.
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2: There was a toy. 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It was called Big Mouth Billy Bass. Do you guys remember?
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2: Okay, let me explain. 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And then music would start playing. And then during the chorus of the song, he would look at you. And then he went back to being a fish. And I remember when the batteries started to die on Big Mouth Billy Bass, the only drop in quality before it completely died is when he went to go sing the chorus of the song, his speech would slow down. The first song was Take Me to the River. And this is exactly how it sounded when the batteries were dying.
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0: for $400 yesterday. Actually, all week, we've been just really, really close to getting a winner.
1: Very, very close. We've had 4 out of 5 plays. We've had
0: 4.5 out of 5.
1: 4.5 out of 5 plays. That one was a tough one, but they've been pretty good.
0: Call now. 320-251-1047. Here's how coulda, shoulda, woulda works. If you get through, you'll decide to play with either Kat or myself. Whoever you pick gets kicked out of the studio. And then you get 5 words. And you just tell us what word pops into your brain. If I was to say cowboy, you would say...
1: You know, would I say bolo?
0: You wouldn't say boots? Yeah, I know what a bolo tie is.
1: No, I'd say cowboy boots.
0: I would say cowgirl or cowboy. If I was to say winter, you would say...
1: jacket.
0: See, I would say snow. But it has to do with what you think. Now, whoever you choose to play with, if they come back in the studio and give us the same 5 association words, you get yourself $400. That's what today's jackpot is looking like. So let's go. 320-251-1047. If you're color 10, you're playing for $400. Go! Yeah.

0: Skynyrd will be playing the Mystic Lake Amphitheater with Foreigner on August 16th. So that's a week from Sunday. If you'd like to go, we'll give away tickets all week next week, starting Monday morning. And speaking of concert tickets, we still got one more pair of tickets to give away to see Doja Cat and Latto at Target Center on October 4th. And that'll happen tomorrow morning. Refresh me. That'll be about 8:30.
1: Yeah, after the rollout, going to be a fun Friday. Tickets, money galore.
0: Yeah, and we're already starting to put the playlist together for both of our old school mixes with DJ Johnny D. The first one will get you at 7 tomorrow morning. Next one at 8. And you can always text us anything old school. I really, really like the Fringe songs. Like, everyone knows Return of the Mac. Everyone knows Baby Got Back. Everyone knows Wannabe. But if you got a song, and I don't care if it's from, like, the 50s all the way up through about last year, as long as it's kind of something we got to blow the dust off of, then get it to us. 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
0: Oh, we got one more round of paparazzi yet to handle this morning because we're not done gossiping yet. 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
1: 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He happens to think so, and he explains why. 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
4: Mainly sunny skies develop with fog in spots early today, with daytime highs approaching 82. Winds out of the south around 5 miles per hour. Mainly clear skies again tonight. Lows dip down to about 61. Storms likely tomorrow. Highs level off around 82. Partly cloudy skies. From the Weatherology Weather Center, I'm meteorologist Paul Trombley. Right now, it's 59 degrees.
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0: You had a friend back in the day, and she was selling what online after she was stealing it from work?
1: Teeth whitening kits. And the worst part is they were, like, almost expired. So, like, she was selling broken products, basically.
0: Now, do you know anyone, or maybe you, have taken something from work and turned it around for a profit on the web? We asked that question this morning, and you have to hear what we heard coming up next.
2: Comedy gold.
3: I never went camping growing up, because, like I say, I grew up in a trailer. And we felt like we had a pretty good idea what camping was all about. We're like, nah, we already kind of live in a camper. We don't really need to take it down to a tent. You know? Like, we know what it's like to be poor. We're not trying to find out what it means to be homeless. You know? We're not trying to practice homelessness out here. A lot of people think I'm homeless. Like, if I go to a city with a lot of homeless people and I'm hanging around outside, people will think I'm homeless. It's happened quite a few times. One time I was in Austin, Texas, you know, and I was outside. I was dressed like this, you know, I was show ready. And I was sitting on this park bench, and I was looking down, and I heard someone say, excuse me. And I looked up, and there was a little girl standing there with a brown paper sack in her hand, and she said, do you want a sandwich? Yeah, it was very sweet, and I did want a sandwich. So it worked out, you know what I mean? My stomach was full, but my soul was empty. You know? I felt good, but not about myself.
4: I gotta wake up, baby.
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15: Ample sunshine expected today with daytime highs approaching 82. Winds out of the south around 5 miles per hour. Mainly clear skies tonight. Lows dip down to about 61. Thunderstorms likely tomorrow. High temperatures reach up to 82. Sunshine mixed with clouds at times. From the Weatherology Weather Center, I'm meteorologist Paul Tremblay. Currently 63.
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0: Imagine today you walk into work and somebody's desk is cleared out because they were taking things from work and then selling them on the internet.
1: My friend from high school went right into dental school after high school. And she not only was going through school, but she was smart enough to get like an apprenticeship internship at a local dental place. And I remember like her starting to sell these teeth whitening kits on her Facebook. And I was like, oh my God, these are like so inexpensive. So I bought a couple and then she just kept selling it. So I'm like, oh, they're allowing her to just take it and
0: good
1: make
0: side
1: some
0: hustle,
1: extra
0: huh?
1: cash. And then we find out that she was told her internship has been canceled. She's done there. She was taking them from the back room and just selling them on her Facebook
0: page.
1: What
0: a dummy.
1: So dumb. I'm like, what made you think that your social media platform wouldn't be looked at by your employer or people that you're there with? And then, but she also got in trouble because they were basically expired. So the thing is, you're putting it close to your gums. People's gums were like being dyed white.
0: Peroxide can expire.
1: I guess, but like it was, that's why they were in some back room. She's like, oh, you know, we're not using these. I'm going to take them and sell them. But
0: I ended up getting a radio job because one of the guys, so the station I worked at, I don't know, this is 25 years ago. I interviewed there and I had said, hey, why is this position opening?
1: Yeah.
0: And he goes, well, we had to let the night guy go yesterday.
1: Mm-hmm.
0: And I said, well, can I ask what happened? And he said, yeah, the station would buy Minnesota Vikings tickets. They had 4 season tickets.
1: Yeah.
0: And what they would do is the morning show would give them away for games and then take 2 people with them.
1: Mm-hmm.
0: And they found out that the guy had figured out what the code was. The night guy was figuring out what their code was to be able to log in.
1: Yeah.
0: And he was taking those tickets and then selling them
1: as a
0: third party because there was twice that they invited listeners to meet them there and the listeners couldn't get into the games because their tickets had already been used.
1: Oh, no.
0: And they finally figured it out. It took them a couple of weeks to figure out what was going on. But that guy got canned. And I'm like, you just wrecked your career.
1: Yeah.
0: To make, you know, $250 off some Vikings tickets. So the question is, do you know anyone that's, you know, kind of taken something from the business and then turned it around to make some money? And Abby's been waiting for a second. You want to tell us what the story is here?
20: I've been noticing that one of my coworkers has been doing that.

0: We're always really blessed to be able to have Psychic Kim on our show, usually a couple of times a month. And this morning, no different. Had a lot of people that want to connect with loved ones that had passed. Had a lot of home questions this morning. And if you missed our segment with Psychic Kim, you're going to catch up next. It's
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1: 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It's Kat and JJ in the Playhouse and on demand.
0: Let's talk to Jesse over here on one. Hey, Jesse, how you doing?
14: Good morning. I'm good. Thank you.
0: How long ago did Dad pass?
14: Last March.
0: Okay, so last March. And most of the questions we get, and then people just want the answers, first off, is he okay?
14: Yeah, just is he okay? Is he with anyone? Is he, you know, with us still? I got married 2 weeks ago. Was he there? That type of stuff.
15: Okay. Was he more the outdoorsy type guy? I mean, that's kind of a generic, but yeah, I keep saying like a boat.
14: Yep.
15: Sorry. And I'll hear you and me going fishing in the dark.
9: Aww.
15: And I'm back like that suck. Just very, very, very. I hear like memories, just like amazing memories there. And then I feel like I'm listening to some really older country music, and just playing. but something about, but I liked my rock. I liked my rock. And I'm like, what? And I feel like I'm listening to some sort of like 70s or 80s rock in there too. And it's like, I'm going in the back door. I'm like, just listening to this. Like, don't tell anybody I'm listening to this stuff.
6: Yeah, he loved old rock.
0: And so, but Dad's doing okay, though?
15: Oh, yeah. Yep. And then I heard congratulations. So.
6: Oh, thank you.
16: Oh, okay. For the wedding. Yay.
15: Yeah. Yeah.
6: Awesome.
15: Yeah, he's wonderful.
0: Sounds like he's doing well, okay. And yeah, obviously you got a connection there. Good luck, Jesse. Have a great morning.
6: Thank you.
0: We got time for one more real quick with Psychic Kim. Once we get done talking to Sandy, we'll let you guys know how you can connect on a little bit more of a personal basis if you want to do like a long form read. What you get here is just really quick and brief because we want to get as many people on as possible. Sandy, unfortunately, this is kind of sad news, though. Dad is in hospice. Is that right?
17: He is. He moved out of his house into my sister's right now. She's caring for him. We have hospice coming. My question is how much longer do we have with him?
15: Oh, right away. Don't give specific dates because that's between him and his higher self, God, creation, however you want to define it, your beliefs. But I do feel like I'm hanging out for a little bit. It's not like within a week. I hear closer to the month. I see a lot of people going in and out. And as much as he doesn't enjoy this, there's a piece of him that is going to enjoy all the company, all the support, all the love, the memories. So bring out the books, talk about all the good, fun things that happen in life. He will enjoy it. It will help him with his transition.
17: Yeah. Okay.
0: All right, Sandy, hang in there. Have a great morning.
17: Thank you.
0: Take care. Kim, hey, I got to ask you a question because I read something the other day that said like 10% of people that are in hospice will leave without dying. Have you ever heard that stat before?
15: Yes.
0: Yeah, because they become so open to what life really is versus just like, you know what I mean?
16: So
0: like,
16: they fight it that much?
0: No, it's not a fight. Like they become so consciously aware of what life really is mm-hmm. that they decide I've got more to do here.
16: Okay.
0: And they snap out of it. Like yeah. Is that true?
15: Yeah. Yep.
16: I think that was the hardest part.
15: It's pretty interesting.
16: Like when my grandpa was in hospice, they put him on hospice for, what was it, like 9 days or whatever, 9, 10 days. And he was just like fighting it. And I didn't understand what hospice was until he was put on it. And I'm like, the people that work in hospice, angels.
0: They're saints.
16: But the process is not, I don't like it. You know, it's almost like we're just going to make you comfortable, but you're not going to eat or drink anything. And it hurt me so badly, but to know that some people get out of it, I always thought it was like that.
0: I thought that was just it. Like you just sealed the envelope, right? Yeah. I didn't until I read that. And I'm like, is that possible? Like that you're at that end, but then all of a sudden you become so conscious that you got more to do. And I was like, that is crazy. And the more I looked into it, I'm like, this is a real stat that 10% of people bounce out of hospice and continue living.
16: Interesting.
0: That's crazy. Well, I'm glad we got some confirmation. All right. I know you're a busy girl. Go do your things. Thank you for the time. It's always a pleasure to have you on and get so many people connected with you. So have a great day and we'll talk soon. Okay.
1: Okay. It's time to get really demanding with your smart speaker.
18: Let's go. Let's go. Let's go. Let's go.
19: Okay. Crank it.
1: It's Kat and JJ in the Playhouse and on demand.
0: So you got a friend who's out of work and your company's hiring and you're like, maybe I should do the right thing and try and get this person a job. You tried this once.
16: I did with my sister. A whole day, not even a whole day, did she work here. And then she made me turn her key in. I was like, I look like a schmuck.
0: And so anytime Kat recommends someone for a job right now, we immediately discount it. But we've got a listener named Taylor who's thinking about doing this for his buddy. But he also is kind of seeing the forest for the trees, knowing he's going to look bad if he recommends this person for the job and they do a crap job at it. So how would you handle this situation? I want you to hear how it rolled out.

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3: Now. Taylor, thank you for coming on to the show because I know you and Kat had been texting back and forth, and I've never done this outside of saying, hey, you want to help us come bale hay? Because I don't know if I want to vouch for somebody. You want to tell everybody who's looking for a gig?
4: This buddy of mine, and he's been asking me for to help him get a job. Okay. And, you know, I love him to death, but I'm just nervous that he's going to put me kind of in a compromising position or make me look bad. Because he's going to, if he even gets through training, he's not going to make it very long. I just see him getting fired, and then now my company's like, thanks for the reference.
5: There's a big difference with going and getting a job somewhere and meeting someone on the job site and then becoming friends. And then, you know, and then there's a big difference between bringing a friend in because it will reflect poorly on you. I know for 100%. A fact, if they don't do a good job, these people will be like, you referred him. So,
4: yeah. And I don't really know what to do. I mean, he's my buddy. I want to look out for him. And I've tried like multiple times to kind of steer him in other directions, like subtly. But he is like being adamant, like, come on, just give me a job. And I'm like, I don't really know what to say to him.
3: Do you have that thing in the back of your head? Like every, you know, like all your responsible thoughts are going on. But every once in a while, you're like, oh, it would be cool to work with my friend.
4: Sure. There's that part, but I'm like, it's going to last 2 weeks.
3: And I think we've probably all been there. Have you ever, you referred your sister to work here and then she worked here for a day.
5: That is true. And that was the example I was going to use. I've only referred anybody to work where I work just that once. She worked for not even an entire day, a 2-hour shift, gave me the key. She didn't even bring the key back in.
3: She didn't really even quit.
5: To explain. And she's like, I am not built for this.
3: I would be interested to see if anyone else has vouched for a friend to get a job where they're working and it went super sideways.
5: I can't imagine a worse feeling because where do you spend most of your life? At work. So you really don't want that static. But it will happen if you say this person, you know, they'll do a great job for you. And then you just have to hope and pray that they do. Or else you're the one that might have to pick up the slack.
3: Real quick, will you call? If you vouched for someone, you got them the job, and then they sucked at it really, really bad and it reflected bad on you. I don't necessarily need names. I don't want to know where it was. But I would like to hear your story real quick because I feel like that's what Taylor is probably feeling is going to happen here.
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7: Ample sunshine expected today, with daytime highs approaching 82. Winds out of the south, around 5 miles per hour. Mainly clear skies tonight, lows dip down to about 61. Thunderstorms likely tomorrow. High temperatures reach up to 82. Sunshine mixed with clouds at times. From the Weatherology Weather Center, I'm meteorologist Paul Frombley. Currently 63.
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0: Okay, this is the one. Yeah, nice and easy.
1: Wow, you almost hit it that time.
0: It's that bird. He's in my head. Okay, now stay focused.
1: You know what never misses? The North End Puppy Grill in Cochrane.
0: Oh, yeah?
1: Big juicy cheeseburgers and those hand-cut, hand-dipped cheese curds right down the middle all day. 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Just like Mr. Loon's drive.
0: Oofta, this golf stuff is for the birds. Let's finish this up and head on over to the North End before I hit one of those birdies.
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Oh my, my, oh my, my love, I take one look at you, you're taking me out.

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2: Ample sunshine expected this afternoon, with daytime highs approaching 82. Winds out of the south, around 5 miles per hour. Lows dip down to about 62. Tonight, mainly clear skies. Thunderstorms likely tomorrow. Daytime highs approaching 83. Sunshine mixed with clouds at times. From the Weatherology Weather Center, I'm meteorologist Paul Frobley. Right now, 77.
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16: Good afternoon. Happy Thursday. It's your boy TJ back at it again. Got a lot of stuff to go over today. Obviously, we're going to be playing Crack the Code later this afternoon. It is also, of course, Thirsty Thursday, so I'll be giving you my Thirsty Thursday cocktail recipe for the week. It's another bourbon one, and it's really, really good, super refreshing. You're really going to like it. All that and more coming up this afternoon right here on KG95.3.

You know, it seems like nowadays everybody wants to name their kids something original, but last year might have taken the cake for the most ridiculous baby names of all time. We're going to go over a couple of them in just a few minutes. 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

0: So we're talking about some of the most ridiculous baby names from 2025. And according to the Social Security Administration, there is a list that we've got with names that were only given to 10 or fewer children in 2025. And some of these, you might need to sit down because they're a little wild. So we're going to start off with girl names. So some of the most ridiculous girl names from 2025, Tsunami, Infant Girl was one of them. Someone named their kid Beretta, like the handgun. Another one, actually this one I kind of like, Elysium I thought was pretty cool, and Ethereal I thought was pretty cool. But the one that got me the most is some of them... Like, some people legitimately named their kid Maybelline, because maybe they were born with it. Maybe it's Maybelline. Now moving on to the boys, these got a little more unhinged. For boy names, we've got Howdy. Yep, somebody named their kid Howdy. How about Papa, or just the number 3? I mean, spelled out T-H-R-E-E, 3, but still... somebody else named their son Matrix. I want to meet the kid. Somebody named this kid Gator, which I think is incredible. Another one like Billion. And then my favorite, I think, other than Gator, is somebody legitimately named their kid Corduroy. What are some interesting baby names that you've heard recently? Call or text 507-474-0953.
1: Bright sunshine this afternoon with daytime highs approaching 82. Southerly winds 5 to 10 miles per hour. Mainly clear skies tonight. Lows level off around 62. Daytime highs approaching 83 with fog early tomorrow. Thunderstorms likely. From the Weatherology Weather Center, I'm meteorologist Paul Frombly. Right now, 79.
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3: Okay, this is the one. 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

I think it's time to go over some celebrity birthdays for today. Kicking things off, Travie McCoy of Gym Class Heroes is 45. Ginger Spice from the Spice Girls is 54. And director M. Night Shyamalan is 56.

Don't forget, we still got a couple of Tuesdays left for Ticket Tuesday. We'll be giving away concert tickets, sporting event tickets, stuff like that. And next Tuesday, we're going to be giving away tickets to go see Mamma Mania, the American tribute to ABBA. So it should be a pretty good time. 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
1: 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Well, according to a new survey, that age is gonna have to wait until the next break, so stick around.

0: So a poll of 2,000 folks said that people in their late 40s often feel fitter, happier, and more confident than ever before. It's because they finally understand their bodies better and they're more likely to buy healthier foods and cut back on partying. And another big factor is their perspective. People in their late 40s said that they focus more on their well-being instead of their appearance. So, the age for peak happiness and healthiness is 47. So, if you're not 47 yet, well, now there's something to look forward to. And if you're over 47, well, I bet you had a good run.
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Today is one of my favorite national holidays. It is National Root Beer Float Day. So I know that there are some places in town that are giving out free root beer floats for National Root Beer Float Day. So go out, get yourself a root beer float, sip and enjoy. Just

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1: Yes, it is that time again. It is time to crack the code 507-474-0953. 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
4: Bright sunshine this afternoon with daytime highs approaching 82. Southerly winds 5 to 10 miles per hour. Mainly clear skies tonight. Lows level off around 62. Daytime highs approaching 83 with fog early tomorrow. Thunderstorms likely. From the Weatherology Weather Center, I'm meteorologist Paul Frombley. Currently, it's 81 degrees.
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hey, if you're having a bad day, at least you're not this guy. A man on the Goliath roller coaster at Six Flags Over Georgia got hit in the face with a shoe at 70 miles an hour, caught it, and was able to return it to the person who lost the shoe. And the best part is he caught the whole thing on camera. So, you know, chin up.

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KG95.3 TJ here. Stick around because after the top of the hour, it's going to be the top four at four. And the theme today is songs that would probably get me a speeding ticket.

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4: That's right, it is time for the Top 4 at 4. The theme today is all songs that would probably get me a speeding ticket. So think songs that have fun and catchy beats, but like really get you amped up. Kicking things off for us for the Top 4 at 4 today, it is going to be Hinder, All-American Nightmare.

0: Mainly clear skies tonight with lows around 62. Winds out of the south, 5 to 10 miles per hour. Storms likely and foggy early tomorrow. Daytime highs approaching 83, mainly cloudy. Slight chance of thunderstorms tomorrow night, lows around 59. From the Weatherology Weather Center, I'm meteorologist Paul Trombley. Right now, 79.
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0: could break my heart.
1: So I was just reading an article that there was apparently a little bit of a messy situation on an interstate in Arizona last month. Come back in a few minutes. We'll talk about it.

0: So last month in Arizona, an Arizona state trooper pulled over a truck hauling a porta potty on a flatbed because it was, quote, ejecting toilet paper onto the interstate. The highway patrol said that it's an actually serious issue because it was creating a littering issue and a potential hazard for other drivers. Now, on the plus side, it sounds like it may have been clean toilet paper, at least. One official said all cargo, yes, even porta potties, must be properly fastened to prevent debris from entering the roadway. Unsecured loads, no pun intended, can lead to dangerous distractions, collisions, or unexpected obstacles. Now, it sounds like the driver was cited, but there aren't really any other specifics on that. So, I guess if you're driving down the interstate, watch out for, you know, crap flying off of other vehicles. Literally.
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I think it might be time for some good news for today. A man from Connecticut is in surprisingly good spirits after a shark bit him during a snorkeling excursion in the Bahamas for his 40th wedding anniversary. He was swimming near Bimini when the shark attacked, and he ended up needing 26 stitches in his leg and 4 more in his hand. But the best part is when he returned home, his neighbors welcomed him with shark costumes and a dance to lift his spirits. I've got the video posted on the KG95.3 Facebook page. Check it out.

Stick around, because after the top of the hour, it's the Drive at 5, a whole hour of mostly uninterrupted music, except by me, of course. I'll see you there.

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1: It is time for your Drive at 5, a whole hour of mostly uninterrupted music, except for by me, of course. But for now, we're going to let the music do the talking. Here's some Dominic Fike. I can't.

So I heard from one of my coworkers earlier that was at the family night at the farm last night that a six-year-old girl had come up to her and told her that her and her mom love listening to my show in the afternoon. And if you're listening to this right now, I just want you to know that that honestly has made my day, has probably made my week. So to whoever you are, please feel free to hit our text line 507-474-0953. I would love to get in contact with you.

We're halfway through our drive at 5, a whole hour of mostly uninterrupted music, again, except by me, of course. Here's Justin Bieber.

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1: Shine bright like a diamond. 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

Well, that was your Drive at 5. I am TJ. Thanks for hanging out with me today. I hope you had a good Thursday. I'll be back in here again tomorrow, same time, same place. But before then, always remember and never forget that radio is the place to go for great music and to have yourself a great time. I'll see you tomorrow. Thanks for listening.

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1: And now,

0: 5-3. Live line, who sings it?
1: What? No One by Alicia Keys.
0: Yeah.
2: That's right.
0: You're the winner. Who's this?
1: This is Micah.
0: Hi, Micah. Where are you calling from?
1: Grand Forks, North Dakota.
0: Well, Micah, you're a star. You've gone far, and a Liveline Magical Mason mouse pad is on the way to your house. Do you have a computer?
1: No.
0: Do you have an office?
1: No.
0: Oh. Well, it's still fun to look at. It's got a calendar of the next 2 years on it, my face, our logo. It's real handy. Put it on the fireplace. I don't know. We're in the fireplace.
1: Yeah.
0: Hang on. We'll get your address, Micah.
1: Okay. I got my radio on.
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